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6: I'm meteorologist Mandy Faluber with your updated forecast. Lows level off around 65 tonight under overcast skies with a chance for storms, southeast winds 8 to 15 miles per hour. Cloudy skies. Tomorrow, chance of thunderstorms. Highs around 79. Slight chance of thunderstorms. Tomorrow night, lows level off around 65. Mainly cloudy skies expected. That's the latest forecast on Greatest Hits 98.1. Right now, it's 75 degrees.

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11: I'm meteorologist Mandy Faluber with your updated forecast. Chance of thunderstorms tonight. Otherwise, cloudy skies expected. Lows level off around 65. Winds out of the southeast, 8 to 15 miles per hour. Chance of thunderstorms tomorrow. Highs around 79. Mainly cloudy tomorrow night. Slight chance for storms, 65. That's the latest forecast on Greatest Hits 98.1. 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

0: 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Don't bring everybody down like this. 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
9: I'm meteorologist Mandy Faluber with your updated forecast. Chance of thunderstorms tonight. Otherwise, cloudy skies expected. Lows level off around 65. Winds out of the southeast, 8 to 15 miles per hour. Chance of thunderstorms tomorrow. Highs around 79. Mainly cloudy tomorrow night. Slight chance for storms, 65. That's the latest forecast on Greatest Hits 98.1. Right now, 73.

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5: I'm meteorologist Mandy Faluber with your updated forecast. Chance of thunderstorms tonight. Otherwise, cloudy skies expected. Lows level off around 65. Winds out of the southeast, 8 to 15 miles per hour. Chance of thunderstorms tomorrow. Highs around 79. Mainly cloudy tomorrow night. Slight chance for storms, 65. That's the latest forecast on Greatest Hits 98.1. Currently, it's 72 degrees.

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7: I'm meteorologist Mandy Faluber with your updated forecast. Chance of thunderstorms tonight. Otherwise, cloudy skies expected. Lows level off around 65. Winds out of the southeast, 8 to 15 miles per hour. Chance of thunderstorms tomorrow. Highs around 79. Mainly cloudy tomorrow night. Slight chance for storms, 65. That's the latest forecast on Greatest Hits 98.1. Currently, it's 72 degrees.

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2: I'm meteorologist Mandy Faluber with your updated forecast. Cloudy skies overnight with a chance for storms. Lows around 66, southeasterly winds 8 to 15 miles per hour. Chance for storms again Tuesday, 79. Chance for storms Tuesday night. Lows dip down to about 64. Mainly cloudy skies. That's the latest forecast on Greatest Hits 98.1. Currently 72.

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2: I'm meteorologist Mandy Faluber with your updated forecast. Cloudy skies overnight with a chance for storms. Lows around 66, southeasterly winds 8 to 15 miles per hour. Chance for storms again Tuesday, 79. Chance for storms Tuesday night. Lows dip down to about 64. Mainly cloudy skies. That's the latest forecast on Greatest Hits 98.1. Currently, it's 70 degrees.

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2: I'm meteorologist Mandy Faluber with your updated forecast. Chance of thunderstorms overnight, otherwise overcast skies. Lows level off around 65. Southeasterly winds 8 to 15 miles per hour. Chance for storms again Tuesday 78. Mainly cloudy skies expected. Tuesday night, chance of thunderstorms, lows around 63. That's the latest forecast on Greatest Hits 98.1. Right now, 68.

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2: I'm meteorologist Mandy Faluber with your updated forecast. Chance of thunderstorms overnight, otherwise overcast skies. Lows level off around 65. Southeasterly winds 8 to 15 miles per hour. Chance for storms again Tuesday 78. Mainly cloudy skies expected. Tuesday night, chance of thunderstorms, lows around 63. That's the latest forecast on Greatest Hits 98.1. Right now, it's 70 degrees.

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0: 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Saturday, October 17th at Loopy's Dome in Chippewa Falls. 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
1: I'm meteorologist Mandy Faluber with your updated forecast. Chance of thunderstorms today. Otherwise, cloudy skies expected. Daytime highs approaching 78. Winds out of the south, 8 to 15 miles per hour. Chance of thunderstorms tonight. Lows dip down to about 63. Mainly cloudy skies expected. Highs around 79 tomorrow. Mainly clear. That's the latest forecast on Greatest Hits 98.1. Right now, it's 66 degrees.

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1: 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We'll wrap it up in spectacular Rio de Janeiro, where iconic landmarks, the rhythm of Carnival, and the sun-soaked shores of Copacabana Beach create the perfect grand finale to our beautiful trip. 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
5: You want to have that rain gear with you on your way out the door as we track scattered showers and a few rumbles of thunder periodically through our Tuesday. In between, we are going to have mostly cloudy skies, breezy winds developing, our afternoon high seasonable in the upper 70s. Aside from an early shower or storm tonight, we'll have partial clearing late down to 62, turning mostly sunny, breezy tomorrow back in the upper 70s. On 13 First Alert, meteorologist Derek Dahlman.

Bobby Brown, Every Little Step, Greatest Hits, 98.1. I've been watching way too much Magnolia TV. I like a lot of it. I like the main cabin masters, and I like some of the other stuff. And very early in the morning, they have, like, for instance, do you remember the series Roller Jam? Do you remember that? The competition that they had, and Johnny Weir was on that, and Debbie Gibson appeared, and I think Maureen McCormick was on there, and, you know, all kinds of great Roller Jam. That would have been a great song. Every Little Step would have been a perfect song for Roller Jam. I was like so-so on roller skates. I'm not going to say I was that much better on ice skates. No, not. Maybe I was a touch better on roller skates, and that's not saying a lot. I'm no roller derby king, that's for sure. Message in a Bottle, The Police with Murph.

Joe, the longest time at Greatest Hits 98.1. It is coming up September 18th and 19th, North of the Wisconsin State Fairgrounds. It is so much fun. There's the Festival Food Stage. There's the Midwest Family Eau Claire Stage. There's Glockenspiel. There's the Procession into the Grounds. There's Festmeister and Festmeisterin. There is the Festmeister's Gala. There's polka, lots and lots of polka, but other great bands too. Lots of music. There's beer. There will be our Kegs and Eggs breakfast with eggs and pancakes and pretzels and beer and some other great goodies too. So we're looking forward to all of that, and you can win your way to Oktoberfest, Northern Wisconsin State Fairgrounds in Chippewa Falls, when you go to greatesthits981.com. 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OJs from the land of the Eagles and the Phillies and the Flyers, for that matter. 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

Rebel Yell, Billy Idol, Greatest Hits, 98.1. We just had a holiday yesterday. Thanks to Tommy Shoffer sitting in for me yesterday. I appreciate that very much. Thanks for tuning in on our Number Ones Weekend. It's put together by Luke Anthony. That was a lot of fun. Number Ones of the 1970s and 1980s. I think we got the runners up coming shortly. Now, some people only made it to number two. Don't let your mind race. Don't let you, no, don't do it.

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0: 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The movie was Risky Business, and we all know the scene. We've seen it sometimes more than we would have liked to have seen it, but that's what the song is from. 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

0: 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I've got a TV theme we play for you, but it comes from you. You're making the recommendations, and great recommendations. They are. We actually did, you know, the special feature presentation music from HBO. That was one of the selections last week. That was cool. That was a great recommendation. What say you with TV themes? Couple different ways to do it. 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Real Life is on the way. We'll have that before 6 this morning. Right now, Morgan McCarthy from the 715 Newsroom. Morgan?
1: Good morning. Well, here's what we're learning today. We're on the other side of Labor Day. We'll start with headlines in our area. And a case you may remember from 2024, an update now from Clark County with a man charged in the killing of his two children, pleading no contest. Investigators say Victor Acosta stabbed his kids and wife. This was July of 2024 in Abbotsford. His wife survived. The children did not. Acosta pleaded no contest to charges of first-degree homicide and attempted first-degree homicide and will be sentenced at a later date. Well, in the Holman area, investigators are working to learn what caused a Sunday morning house fire. This was at a home on Cliff View Drive on Sunday morning. The fire started in the basement. A firefighter was treated at the scene for a heat-related illness. No other injuries reported. The DNR has new stamps. If you're looking to get a peek at these, the Department of Natural Resources recently announced winners of this year's hunting design contest. Rich Miller of Hazelhurst won the waterfowl contest. Sam Tim has the first place pheasant design. Doug Schuster of Hatley won the wild turkey category. And you can see a sneak peek online. Pretty nice artwork. 715newsroom.com. And we know Camp Randall's good if you want to jump around. But what about if you want to slow down? Well, two Wisconsin cities rank among some of the best places to retire in the entire country. Finance website WalletHub recently had a study that aimed to determine the top five cities for retirees to kick their feet up after a long career. Madison was the highest ranked Wisconsin city and 11th overall in the country. And of course, you're curious, what's the best place to put your boots up? Looks like Orlando, Florida takes that title. How about a little wisdom from the ladies from Big Bang Theory? Trust me, it ties in.
2: That'd be my boyfriend, happier playing his dopey Star Trek game with his friends than hanging out with me.
3: Wars.
2: What?
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3: There is absolutely no difference.
1: Or is there?
4: Today is Star Trek Day, honoring when the first show aired back in 1966. It was a breakthrough as it was a sci-fi show designed for adults. Kirk, Spock, and McCoy led the team. It made the actors household names, even though William Shatner couldn't pull off the Vulcan salute without glue. And for the record, no one ever said, beam me up, Scotty. Today, dress up. Consider it a Halloween pregame. Watch a show and learn a little Klingon. Jup. Look it up. I'm Bree Tennis.
1: Don't worry. You don't have to look it up. It means friend. I got you. Oh, and also, as you go out today,
5: live long and prosper.
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Michael Jackson, rock with you. Greatest hits, 98.1. We're about 5 minutes away from a forecast to kick off the week here. And it'll be another busy week filled with fun. All kinds of great things going on this weekend. Really looking forward to this. And they're going to have a special VIP gathering on Friday. And then on Saturday at the Eau Claire Event District. It's the Spirit and Service Summit that's been put together by Trinity Equestrian Center. Tons of great speakers, including Tracy LaTourette. She goes by the nickname of Jackie O, or did, when she was flying an F-16 and flying it very well, and much awarded for her journey and her path of service and what that means to so many people, but also protecting those nearest to us that are serving, because they're under the most stress, a great deal of stress. And if we don't help them, they can't help us. It's kind of one of those things. That's what this is all about, and it's going on. Find out a little bit more about that. You can visit Trinity Equestrian Center. You can get your tickets for all of this. I'll be out there for all that. All of that. It's going to be inspiration. Very inspirational. Interesting. May even learn a thing or two. That's what I'm hoping out of the whole thing at Eau Claire Event District, a great venue this weekend. The Spirit in Service Summit. Philip Bailey, Phil Collins, Easy Lover, Greatest Hits 98.1. Thanks for waking up with us in places like Hatfield and Hixton and Northfield. We appreciate it.

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11: You want to have that rain gear with you on your way out the door as we track scattered showers and a few rumbles of thunder periodically through our Tuesday. In between, we are going to have mostly cloudy skies, breezy winds developing, our afternoon high seasonable in the upper 70s. Aside from an early shower or storm tonight, we'll have partial clearing late down to 62, turning mostly sunny, breezy tomorrow back in the upper 70s. On 13 First Alert, meteorologist Derek Dahlman.
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Naked Eyes, always something there to remind me. Greatest hits, 98.1. I have to throw a shout out to Luke. He did a great job once again with our number ones weekend of the 70s and the 80s, putting that all together for us, lining them all up. And then we took a couple of detours here and there and had some extras. This next song, we actually featured. It was a number one from 1974 from singer-songwriter, superb storyteller. Love this story from Harry Chapin. And it hits you right in the gut. Especially parents, it hits you right in the gut. Cats in the Cradle with Murph.

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1: Good morning. Well, here's what we're learning today. We're on the other side of Labor Day. We'll start with headlines in our area and a case you may remember from 2024. An update now from Clark County with a man charged in the killing of his two children, pleading no contest. Investigators say Victor Acosta stabbed his kids and wife. This was July of 2024 in Abbotsford. His wife survived. The children did not. Acosta pleaded no contest to charges of first-degree homicide and attempted first-degree homicide and will be sentenced at a later date. Well, in the Holman area, investigators are working to learn what caused a Sunday morning house fire. This was at a home on Cliff View Drive on Sunday morning. The fire started in the basement. A firefighter was treated at the scene for a heat-related illness. No other injuries reported. The DNR has new stamps. If you're looking to get a peek at these, the Department of Natural Resources recently announced winners of this year's hunting design contest. Rich Miller of Hazelhurst won the waterfowl contest. Sam Tim has the first place pheasant design. Doug Schuster of Hatley won the wild turkey category. And you can see a sneak peek online. Pretty nice artwork. 715newsroom.com. And we know Camp Randall's good if you want to jump around. But what about if you want to slow down? Well, two Wisconsin cities rank among some of the best places to retire in the entire country. Finance website WalletHub recently had a study that aimed to determine the top five cities for retirees to kick their feet up after a long career. Madison was the highest ranked Wisconsin city and 11th overall in the country. And of course, you're curious, what's the best place to put your boots up? Looks like Orlando, Florida takes that title. How about a little wisdom from the ladies from Big Bang Theory? Trust me, it ties in.
2: That'd be my boyfriend. Happier playing his dopey Star Trek game with his friends than hanging out with me.
3: Wars.
2: What?
3: Star Wars. They get all cranky when you mix the two up.
2: What's the difference?
3: There is absolutely no difference.
1: Or is there?
4: Today is Star Trek Day, honoring when the first show aired back in 1966. It was a breakthrough as it was a sci-fi show designed for adults. Kirk, Spock, and McCoy led the team. It made the actors household names, even though William Shatner couldn't pull off the Vulcan salute without glue. And for the record, no one ever said, "Beam me up, Scotty." Today, dress up. Consider it a Halloween pregame. Watch a show and learn a little Klingon. Jup. Look it up. I'm Bree Tennis.
1: Don't worry. You don't have to look it up. It means friend. I got you. Oh, and also, as you go out today,
5: live long and prosper.
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0: Tuesday morning feels like a Monday to a lot of folks. Yes, you're heading back to school or back to work or whatever you got going here. Hopefully you had a great Labor Day weekend. We've got lots of fun to be had in September, including Oktoberfest. Do not even think about missing out on that. Get your tickets now, nwsfa.com, for more information, ticket information. We got Festmeister and Festmeisterin. We got Festival Foods joining in for sponsorship at one of the stages, and Midwest Family Eau Claire will be sponsoring one of the other stages. We're going to have fun at Custer Coliseum on the 18th, that Friday morning. It's our annual Kegs and Eggs breakfast. You are certainly invited. We get some help from the 4-H. We're going to have some brats and beer and pretzels. And, of course, you've got to have some eggs to go with the kegs and eggs. Oh, we're going to have kegs. No worries. 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Free admission. 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Northern Wisconsin State Fairgrounds for Oktoberfest. Fun, fun times. And if you want to win tickets for the weekend, we've got that too. And you can win those when you go to greatesthits981.com. You can do that right now.
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7: It was a busy weekend for Wisconsin sports. Let's begin with baseball, as the Brewers picked up a dramatic comfort behind victory against the Cubs yesterday, 4-3, to open up their three-game series. With the win, the Brewers clinched the season series against the Cubs. Game 2 of this series is tonight at 6:40 with Jacob Mizorowski on the mound for the Brewers. The college football season also began this past past weekend, and the Badgers opened up their season against Notre Dame at Lambeau Field on Sunday night. It was close after the first half, but ultimately the Badgers fell 41-13. For UW-Eau Claire, they picked up a win against Alma 23-15, and UW-Stout Polytechnic defeated Dubuque 34-20. And we are just days away from kickoff for the Packers as they open up their season on the road against the Vikings on Sunday with kickoff at 3:25. That's a quick look at your sports for this Tuesday morning. For Sports Talk 105.1, I'm Dan Casper.

0: 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Sandy, a regular listener to Murph in the Morning, and I think occasionally she does catch 715's newsmakers, and she texted me and was just curious about the interview with Tracy LaTourette, and who goes by the nickname of Jackie O, the keynote speaker for the Spirit in Service Summit coming up at the Eau Claire Event District on Saturday night. 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

0: in the morning, greatest hits, 98.1, 648. Welcome. A little bit of rain this morning. How you liking it? You like a little? We need a little moisture, that's for sure, and we're getting it. 64, we'll get to 77 today, and then showers for the morning and early afternoon. Another busy but fun-filled week. All kinds of things going on, including this Sunday. It is the Chippewa Valley Multicultural Festival that is taking place. That will be at Phoenix Park, 11:30 to 4:30 at the Phoenix Park Pavilion. And they're going to have dancing and vendors and all kinds of great things that's happening there with multicultures. That's going on Sunday. Before that, I'll be seeing you out at maybe a couple of different places, Trinity Equestrian Center and Eau Claire Event District, because this is the weekend of the Strength and Service Summit, and that's taking place at Eau Claire Event District on Saturday. We'll be out there for all of that. Downtown Eau Claire Festival taking place on Saturday. That's a big one as well, so plenty of things going on. Romantics on the way. Elton John, Morgan McCarthy has dropped by with the latest from the 715 News. Oh, by the way, if anybody's up a little bit later, there was a good reason for that. The lights went out in Tallahassee at Doak Campbell Stadium, so that it was Florida State and SMU last night.
1: Okay.
0: The game was delayed by like an hour and a half because they had no lights.
1: Yikes.
0: Yeah, so it didn't get done.
1: No.
0: So I was up late.
1: So
0: because I'm a
1: up.
0: Big SMU fan. So there you go. And
1: Was it worth it? Was the game worth it?
0: Sort of. Yeah, it was exciting. It was 27-24. It was way more exciting than whatever went down with the Badgers at Lambeau Field the night before.
1: That was the tale of two games.
0: Exactly. First half looked pretty good.
1: Sure did.
0: Looked like we could hang in there, and then second half they completely fell apart.
1: But the real win in that was getting to see Jump Around in Lambeau.
0: That
1: nice
0: cool
1: mashup of
0: that was
1: Wisconsin
0: really cool
1: sports fandom.
0: Very cool. Gears Morgan with the latest from the 715 Newsroom.
2: And headlines that put us not too far from our area now has the Wisconsin DNR investigating a deadly ATV crash coming out of the weekend in Trempealeau County. It happened in Arcadia. Reports saying a 70-year-old man was involved in a rollover crash on Square Bluff Road and later died, though the victim's name not yet released. Looking into headlines that take us to the local courts, in case you hadn't heard, the man convicted of killing 10-year-old Lily Peters was ordered to pay restitution. The money will go to the state's crime victim compensation program and comes after 18-year-old Carson Petersberger pleaded guilty last week to first-degree intentional homicide, then sentenced to life in prison.

and some of our cities here in the state ranked as the best places to retire across the union. Madison 11th on the overall list, and they use things like housing availability and other factors when it comes to determining the top place for retirees to make their final stop. A quality of life category got high marks as well. Milwaukee was the other Wisconsin city on the list, and if you're looking to hang it up at the number one retiree spot, give some credit to the Mickey. It's Orlando, Florida that has that title. And no time to retire now. On the other side of Labor Day, it's work, work, work, and we're back to it with John Murphy in the morning on Greatest Hits 98.1.

Never Surrender, Greatest Hits, 98.1, 704. So over the weekend, I got to do a wedding. I got to marry a couple of people, a couple of friends of mine. That was very nice. Heidi Center, lovely location, a wonderful venue for all of that. And of all things, well, I shouldn't say of all things, it's totally predictable, but I ran into the fabulous, always fabulous, Meg Ann Lee up there. Well, I did. You know her from 715 Glam Life. When you go to aroundthe715.com, you can find out about, well, everything from hairstyling to meeting friends to shopping on a budget to, she did a lot. She did a lot. There's a lot of different things you can check it out when you go to aroundthe715.com. So we didn't get to talk much, but we talked a little bit and ran into a few other friends out there, and it was a great time, a great weekend, wasn't it? Very, very nice overall, especially from the heat we had. It finally became a little bit more fallish. Today, we got some showers happening this morning, and we'll get that forecast from 13 First Alert Weather in just a couple. We're at 64 now. We'll get to

0: Like heartache tonight, there may be a heartache tonight over on Keith Street. It's the Battle of Keith Street tonight in volleyball. Memorial versus Regis. Liz Nicolai, the former Regis coach, has moved a bit south on the street. Take over the reins of Memorial. See how everything goes tonight with a little volleyball action. Meanwhile, in the theater world, there's a few things going on. And that would be, I believe, they've got auditions for Jagged Little Pill, the Alanis Morissette musical based on that album. And that is directed by Keith Lorish. And 7 o'clock tonight, tomorrow night, auditions at the Grand Theater. It will be performed at the Jam Theater in November. Jagged Little Pill, the much-anticipated musical. That's coming from the Chippewa Valley Theater. Before they get to that musical, they've got The Diary of Anne Frank. We'll talk a little bit more about that. That's an October show. 64 degrees. We'll get to 77. We'll check the forecast in just a couple with 13 First Alert weather here on Greatest Hits 98.1.
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0: Hey, it's Murph here. 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
8: You want to have that rain gear with you on your way out the door as we track scattered showers and a few rumbles of thunder periodically through our Tuesday. In between, we are going to have mostly cloudy skies, breezy winds developing, or afternoon highs seasonable in the upper 70s. Aside from an early shower or storm tonight, we'll have partial clearing late down to 62, turning mostly sunny, breezy tomorrow back in the upper 70s. On 13 First Alert, meteorologist Derek Dahlman.
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one. Cleghorn, good morning. The Cleghorn Harvest Festival is going on this weekend. Enjoy that. America. How's this town looking, snow? We find out.

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1: Good morning. Well, here's what we're learning today. We're on the other side of Labor Day. We'll start with headlines in our area and a case you may remember from 2024. An update now from Clark County with a man charged in the killing of his two children pleading no contest. Investigators say Victor Acosta stabbed his kids and wife. This was July of 2024 in Abbotsford. His wife survived. The children did not. Acosta pleaded no contest to charges of first-degree homicide and attempted first-degree homicide and will be sentenced at a later date. Well, in the Holman area, investigators are working to learn what caused a Sunday morning house fire. This was at a home on Cliff View Drive on Sunday morning. The fire started in the basement. A firefighter was treated at the scene for a heat-related illness. No other injuries reported. The DNR has new stamps. If you're looking to get a peek at these, the Department of Natural Resources recently announced winners of this year's hunting design contest. Rich Miller of Hazelhurst won the waterfowl contest. Sam Tim has the first place pheasant design. Doug Schuster of Hatley won the wild turkey category. And you can see a sneak peek online. Pretty nice artwork. 715newsroom.com. And we know Camp Randall's good if you want to jump around. But what about if you want to slow down? Well, two Wisconsin cities rank among some of the best places to retire in the entire country. Finance website WalletHub recently had a study that aimed to determine the top five cities for retirees to kick their feet up after a long career. Madison was the highest ranked Wisconsin city and 11th overall in the country. And of course, you're curious, what's the best place to put your boots up? Looks like Orlando, Florida takes that title. How about a little wisdom from the ladies from Big Bang Theory? Trust me, it ties in.
2: That'd be my boyfriend, happier playing his dopey Star Trek game with his friends than hanging out with me.
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1: Or is there?
4: Today is Star Trek Day, honoring when the first show aired back in 1966. It was a breakthrough as it was a sci-fi show designed for adults. Kirk, Spock, and McCoy led the team. It made the actors household names, even though William Shatner couldn't pull off the Vulcan salute without glue. And for the record, no one ever said, beam me up, Scotty. Today, dress up. Consider it a Halloween pregame. Watch a show and learn a little Klingon. Jup. Look it up. I'm Bree Tennis.
1: Don't worry. You don't have to look it up. It means friend. I got you. Oh, and also as you go out today.
5: Live long and prosper.
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0: Greatest Hits, 98.1. Murph here on a... I almost said Monday morning. I almost did. See? We can get trapped into doing that. It's Tuesday as we're headed back to work here after the Labor Day weekend. I did come up with one or two or half a dozen trivia questions. Current events, really. It's almost like current event Jeopardy we're going to do with Morgan in about 15 minutes. And we got a TV theme, a Mounder. A Mounder came up with this one. And thank you for a great suggestion of a TV theme. And we'll have that coming your way at about 7:40 this morning on Greatest Hits 98.1. Showers kind of lingering out there. We get some rain, and then we're going to have showers. Then they're going to stop. Then they're going to start in again early afternoon. That's what we can expect for today.
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6: It was a busy weekend for Wisconsin sports. Let's begin with baseball as the Brewers picked up a dramatic comfort behind victory against the Cubs yesterday, 4-3, to open up their three-game series. With the win, the Brewers clinched the season series against the Cubs. Game 2 of this series is tonight at 6:40 with Jacob Mizorowski on the mound for the Brewers. The college football season also began this past weekend, and the Badgers opened up their season against Notre Dame at Lambeau Field on Sunday night. It was close after the first half, but ultimately the Badgers fell 41-13. For UW-Eau Claire, they picked up a win against Alma 23-15, and UW-Stout Polytechnic defeated Dubuque 34-20. And we are just days away from kickoff for the Packers as they open up their season on the road against the Vikings on Sunday with kickoff at 3:25. That's a quick look at your sports for this Tuesday morning. For Sports Talk 105.1, I'm Dan Casper.
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0: Yeah, but they got that game in last night. They did. There it is on ESPN from Tallahassee. I think the only college football game on last night. So they were making a big deal out of that. Florida State, SMU, and then the power went out. And they were lights out, and they didn't get the thing started till about, 8:15? Our time was supposed to start at, way back at, 6:30 our time, something like that. That's when it was supposed to start. They kind of got all the preamble to it, and then the lights went out. So, nevertheless, they got the game in 27-24. SMU coming away with the win. You already heard Dan tell you all about the sad news about the Badgers. Good first half. Second half, against Notre Dame, that did not go well, clearly. And so they lost that one in a big way, as was expected. I think they actually added one more touchdown than was expected. It was supposed to be about a 3-touchdown deficit, and I think they went 4 with that. It is what it is. Or did they do just 3? Nevertheless, that's what's going on. And then we got some volleyball action tonight. I like to call it the Battle of Keith Street, because they're both on the same street, just one a little further down than the other. But Regis and Memorial tonight in some volleyball action. And it's Tuesday, so we got a TV theme coming up. And Deborah Epp from Elkmont has come up with a great suggestion. And I don't think we've had this on as a theme, and we'll do it in just a couple of minutes on Greatest Hits 98.1.
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0: Good morning. 64 degrees at 7:41. Got a little light rain. It's Tuesday. That means it's TV theme Tuesday time. Oh, by the way, we do have a song from Queen coming up. Opera meets rock. Oh, you know, it's that song. Yeah, we got that in just a couple. We're going to hear from War as well. But right now, Remy Zero Deborah Epps from Elk Mound suggested this one. So she's going to Mycon Cinemas. Way to go, Deborah. This is a good one. This is the theme to Smallville. So you Superman fans out there, right, would be excited about this one. Let's give a listen to Remy Zero here. Save Me from Smallville.

Remy Zero there from Smallville. Thank you to Deborah Epp from Elkmound for that suggestion of a wonderful TV theme. Now, keep them coming. Just go to winstuff@greatesthits981.com or text me. You can do that and win your way some Mikon Cinema tickets. It's 715-835-0999. We'll do another one 7:40 next Tuesday morning. Queen is on the way.

Ian, Bohemian Rhapsody, 752, Greatest Hits, 98.1. This weekend, by the way, Cleghorn has its Harvest Festival going on, so you could take that in. Also this weekend.

0: Colorado's first F-16 fighter pilot and an inspirational speaker, and she will be the keynote speaker on Saturday night. You can check it out when you go to 715newsroom.com and just click on 715 Newsmakers. That way you didn't have to be up at 5 o'clock yesterday morning to hear all that. Not yesterday morning. It actually would have been Sunday morning. Morgan McCarthy is here. Speaking of being up and at 'em and knowing a thing or two about trivia, and she does, especially when it comes to current events. By the way, have you been following the Jeopardy Invitational Tournament? And
1: I have,
0: yeah. Yeah, me too.
1: I've been catching what I can.
0: Well, it's kind of interesting. They're doing some current stuff there, which is really neat. They like look back to January of 2026. I'm like, sometimes you forget the things that are nearest
1: most
0: to you.
1: Most recent, right.
0: And it's interesting. Well, here we go. As a cello prodigy, Yo-Yo Ma performed for President John F. Kennedy.
1: Sure.
0: At age 7. As a teenager, he studied at Juilliard. Any idea what he ended up doing? Because he later chose not to study music full-time. Now, he, of course, went on to be a wonderful cellist. But do you know what field he got into or wanted to?
1: You know what? I don't, but I'll take a stab at it. How about physics?
0: How about anthropology?
1: Oh, okay.
0: Isn't that cool? But a lot of musicians, Brian May among them from Queen, get into astrophysics.
1: Sure.
0: That's very true. Yeah, he got a bachelor's degree in anthropology from Harvard. Here's another. According to Mattel, Barbie has how many careers? And I'll give it to you in hundreds here, because it's a lot.
1: Geez, does she have about, let's say she has 311 careers.
0: All right, not bad, because I think this might maybe ties into America's 250th birthday. She has more than 250 careers, including astronaut, Target cashier.
1: All right.
0: Saxophonist, ballerina, army medic, biochemist, and beekeeper.
1: Okay.
0: All right. And, do you happen to know the ancient Japanese tradition involves moving buildings with ropes and rollers rather than dismantling them? Do you know what that's called?
1: I have no idea, but I'm fascinated.
0: It's called Hikiya. I think I'm saying that correctly.
1: Okay.
0: Hikiya, something like that. But residents are pulling the keep of Hirosaki Castle, a 400-ton landmark built by a samurai family, centimeter by centimeter.
1: Wow.
0: So they rope it up and they pull it to wherever they have to move the castle to.
1: Talk about the long game.
0: Couldn't you just hire a moving company? I know a guy.
1: Dirk,
0: I could connect you with Dirk and like, move it that way. They've got trucks, you know. You could do that kind of thing. Let's find out what's going on in the 715 newsroom. Go right ahead, Morgan.
1: Well, we'll start with headlines that put investigators on the scene of a fire in Holman that they're now looking into to determine the cause of. It began in the basement of a home on Cliffview Drive, and a firefighter was treated at the scene for a heat-related illness, though we can tell you no one else was hurt. We look to headlines that put us on the state level, and the Wisconsin Department of Natural Resources announced winners for this year's hunting stamp design contest, and that includes wild turkey, pheasant, and waterfowl stamps. You can get a peek online. Some pretty talented artistry. 715newsroom.com. In case you hadn't heard, the man convicted of killing 10-year-old Lily Peters was also ordered to pay more than $30,000 in restitution, the money set to go to the state's crime victim compensation fund. It comes after 18-year-old Carson Petersberger pleaded guilty last week to first-degree intentional homicide, sentenced to life in prison, and that extended supervision after 25 years. Well, no dipping in Lake Altoona. Health officials there closed the beach and issued a countywide advisory over harmful algae, with the Eau Claire City County Health Department saying the tests confirmed algae toxin levels are high enough to significantly harm people and animals. You can find details online when you jump in and make a splash at 715newsroom.com. And here we go on the other side of Labor Day on your Tuesday that will forever feel like a Monday with John Murphy in the morning on Greatest Hits 98.1.

Murph with the Stones, I Can't Get No Satisfaction on Greatest Hits 98.1. Shannon, let that music play. There will be plenty of music playing at Oktoberfest in Chippewa Falls, September 18th and 19th. Polka, but otherwise. There will be beer, bands, Glockenspiel, Festmeister, Festmeister and kegs and eggs, breakfast, beer. There'll be dancing. There'll be German food. There'll be beer. It's coming up.

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9: Scattered showers and a few thunderstorms are possible through our Tuesday. That coming with mostly cloudy skies, we'll have increasing breezes from the south-southeast. Our afternoon highs seasonable in the upper 70s. Any lingering showers and storms will taper off this evening in the Chippewa Valley. From there, partial clearing late down to 62, turning mostly sunny, breezy tomorrow back in the upper 70s with more sunshine on Thursday. On 13 First Alert, meteorologist Derek Dahlman.
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to be with you, Mr. Big, at Greatest Hits 98.1. Tracy LaTourette, an F-16 fighter pilot, in fact, Colorado's first female fighter pilot, is the keynote speaker, Spirit in Service Summit from Trinity Equestrian Center on Saturday night, Eau Claire Event District. We've got an interview with her and Tony Mattson from Trinity Equestrian Center. We featured that on 715 Newsmakers, and you can find it now, and you can download it, give it a listen, share it with friends, too, because it might inspire them. I certainly hope it does. Pass it along. 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How about some background music? 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
1: Good morning. Well, here's what we're learning today. We're on the other side of Labor Day. We'll start with headlines in our area and a case you may remember from 2024. An update now from Clark County with a man charged in the killing of his two children pleading no contest. Investigators say Victor Acosta stabbed his kids and wife. This was July of 2024 in Abbotsford. His wife survived. The children did not. Acosta pleaded no contest to charges of first-degree homicide and attempted first-degree homicide and will be sentenced at a later date. Well, in the Holman area, investigators are working to learn what caused a Sunday morning house fire. This was at a home on Cliff View Drive on Sunday morning. The fire started in the basement. A firefighter was treated at the scene for a heat-related illness. No other injuries reported. The DNR has new stamps. If you're looking to get a peek at these, the Department of Natural Resources recently announced winners of this year's hunting design contest. Rich Miller of Hazelhurst won the waterfowl contest. Sam Tim has the first place pheasant design. Doug Schuster of Hatley won the wild turkey category. And you can see a sneak peek online. Pretty nice artwork. 715newsroom.com. And we know Camp Randall's good if you want to jump around. But what about if you want to slow down? Well, two Wisconsin cities rank among some of the best places to retire in the entire country. Finance website WalletHub recently had a study that aimed to determine the top five cities for retirees to kick their feet up after a long career. Madison was the highest ranked Wisconsin city and 11th overall in the country. And of course, you're curious, what's the best place to put your boots up? Looks like Orlando, Florida takes that title. How about a little wisdom from the ladies from Big Bang Theory? Trust me, it ties in.
2: That'd be my boyfriend, happier playing his dopey Star Trek game with his friends than hanging out with me.
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1: Or is there?
4: Today is Star Trek Day, honoring when the first show aired back in 1966. It was a breakthrough as it was a sci-fi show designed for adults. Kirk, Spock, and McCoy led the team. It made the actors household names, even though William Shatner couldn't pull off the Vulcan salute without glue. And for the record, no one ever said, beam me up, Scotty. Today, dress up. Consider it a Halloween pregame. Watch a show and learn a little Klingon. Jup. Look it up. I'm Bree Tennis.
1: Don't worry. You don't have to look it up. It means friend. I got you. Oh, and also as you go out today.
5: Live long and prosper.
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0: Doobie Brothers, listen to the music at Greatest Hits 98.1. We'll catch up with Captain Dan with a look at sports. Plenty of things to talk about over this past couple of days here. There's plenty of things that have been going on in football and baseball and a few other things, maybe even some volleyball, figured into all of that. So we'll have that coming up shortly on Greatest Hits 98.1.
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11: 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Exactly.
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15: It was a busy weekend for Wisconsin sports. Let's begin with baseball as the Brewers picked up a dramatic comfort-behind victory against the Cubs yesterday, 4-3, to open up their three-game series. With the win, the Brewers clinched the season series against the Cubs. Game 2 of this series is tonight at 6:40 with Jacob Mizorowski on the mound for the Brewers. The college football season also began this past weekend, and the Badgers opened up their season against Notre Dame at Lambeau Field on Sunday night. It was close after the first half, but ultimately the Badgers fell 41-13. For UW-Eau Claire, they picked up a win against Alma 23-15, and UW-Stout Polytechnic defeated Dubuque 34-20. And we are just days away from kickoff for the Packers as they open up their season on the road against the Vikings on Sunday with kickoff at 3:25. That's a quick look at your sports for this Tuesday morning. For Sports Talk 105.1, I'm Dan Casper.

0: Sister Sledge, we are family. 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We've loaded that up with prizes, too. And go on and get entered right now. You can do that very soon. Coming very soon, too, by the way. We're just a couple of weeks away from that. We will launch Turning Over a New Leaf, our annual competition contest to give furniture away with Furnish 1, 2, 3 in Eau Claire and Rice Lake. So that's coming shortly. And that'll be another thing you'll be able to enter at greatesthits981.com and aroundthe715.com. Simple as that. We're going to check in with Morgan in a few minutes. We're going to take a look at a forecast once again in just a few.
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0: Oh, to me.
1: Mr. Billy Joel, still rock and roll to me. Greatest hits, 98.1. David Bowie on the way before 9 o'clock. And, of course, Kirk Anthony has lots of music to take you through this day that may seem a little like a Monday, but it's a Tuesday. We had the Labor Day holiday, and it's a short week, which means you got to pile a lot of stuff in a short time, right? Isn't that basically the way it works out? Let's find out, and there's plenty of things that happen over the Labor Day weekend and are going on this week. Morgan McCarthy will tell us more from the 715 Newsroom. Morgan, go ahead.
2: Good morning. Well, here's what we're learning today. We're on the other side of Labor Day. We'll start with headlines in our area and a case you may remember from 2024. An update now from Clark County with a man charged in the killing of his two children, pleading no contest. Investigators say Victor Acosta stabbed his kids and wife. This was July of 2024 in Abbotsford. His wife survived. The children did not. Acosta pleaded no contest to charges of first-degree homicide and attempted first-degree homicide and will be sentenced at a later date. Well, in the Holman area, investigators are working to learn what caused a Sunday morning house fire. This was at a home on Cliff View Drive on Sunday morning. The fire started in the basement. A firefighter was treated at the scene for a heat-related illness. No other injuries reported. The DNR has new stamps. If you're looking to get a peek at these, the Department of Natural Resources recently announced winners of this year's hunting design contest. Rich Miller of Hazelhurst won the waterfowl contest. Sam Tim has the first place pheasant design. Doug Schuster of Hatley won the wild turkey category. You can see a sneak peek online. Pretty nice artwork. 715newsroom.com. And we know Camp Randall's good if you want to jump around. But what about if you want to slow down? Well, two Wisconsin cities rank among some of the best places to retire in the entire country. Finance website WalletHub recently had a study that aimed to determine the top five cities for retirees to kick their feet up after a long career. Madison was the highest ranked Wisconsin city and 11th overall in the country. And of course, you're curious, what's the best place to put your boots up? Looks like Orlando, Florida takes that title. How about a little wisdom from the ladies from Big Bang Theory? Trust me, it ties in.
3: That'd be my boyfriend, happier playing his dopey Star Trek game with his friends than hanging out with me.
4: Wars.
3: What?
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2: Or is there?
5: Today is Star Trek Day, honoring when the first show aired back in 1966. It was a breakthrough as it was a sci-fi show designed for adults. Kirk, Spock, and McCoy led the team. It made the actors household names, even though William Shatner couldn't pull off the Vulcan salute without glue. And for the record, no one ever said, beam me up, Scotty. Today, dress up. Consider it a Halloween pregame. Watch a show and learn a little Klingon. Jup. Look it up. I'm Bree Tennis.
2: Don't worry. You don't have to look it up. It means friend. I got you. Oh, and also, as you go out today,
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David Bowie, Fame, and Greatest Hits, 98.1. Kirk Anthony taking you through your work day, get back to work day, get to school day, or whatever you got going. Maybe you're still taking the day off. Good for you. Good for you. Enjoy it however you choose to enjoy it. Kirk's got some great music for you. Mike and the Mechanics, Steve Miller Band coming up. There's a couple of songs that are kind of decidedly yacht rockish, so he'll have that too. Sir Rod Stewart, Young Turks, with Murph at Greatest Hits 98.1. If you're listening in Kadat, we like it.

Steve Miller Band on Greatest Hits 98.1. And if you are a Steve Miller fan, you probably already know this. It's been probably 20 years ago or so. They released the 30th anniversary of Fly Like an Eagle album. And they did a song on there, Take the Joker and Run. They did an acoustic version of Take the Money and Run, sung over a version of the Joker. It's kind of cool. Check that out. 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Good morning.

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8: Scattered showers and a few thunderstorms are possible through our Tuesday. That coming with mostly cloudy skies, we'll have increasing breezes from the south-southeast. Our afternoon highs seasonable in the upper 70s. Any lingering showers and storms will taper off this evening in the Chippewa Valley. From there, partial clearing late down to 62, turning mostly sunny, breezy tomorrow back in the upper 70s with more sunshine on Thursday. On 13 First Alert, meteorologist Derek Dahlman.
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Without the gong, that song would not be the same. Still good, just not the same. That is Aerosmith. It's Greatest Hits, 98.1. Kirk Anthony with you on a what feels like a Monday. It's actually a Tuesday. So we're closer to the weekend than we normally are at this point.

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The whole band is playing air instruments in this one.

Greatest Hits 98.1. James Taylor called this next song a happy love song with a lot of energy to it. And he credits Clarence McDonald. He's the piano player. And Clarence noticed that there's a spot in the song that didn't have any vocals, so he added a piano riff, which James Taylor called that Happy Munchkin song. See if you can find it.

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for the life of me, till I stop being a DJ, I will not talk over the end of that song just because I'm so enamored and impressed by the whistling. It's Jay Gosband. It's Greatest Hits, 98.1. Good morning.

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Even though it was Labor Day weekend, we heard brand new music released last Friday from Dexy's Midnight Runners, an album called Love. I have not checked it out yet, but the week is still young, as it is.

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9: Scattered showers and a few thunderstorms are possible through our Tuesday. That coming with mostly cloudy skies, we'll have increasing breezes from the south-southeast, or afternoon highs seasonable in the upper 70s. Any lingering showers and storms will taper off this evening in the Chippewa Valley. From there, partial clearing late down to 62, turning mostly sunny, breezy tomorrow back in the upper 70s with more sunshine on Thursday. On 13 First Alert, meteorologist Derek Dahlman.
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I'm not addicted to it, but I really enjoy watching Hard Knocks on HBO Max. It gives a sneak peek to a football team in the NFL. And paying homage to Dolly Parton, they inserted that song in the last episode this season where they're following the Seattle Seahawks.

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I am so glad that that Will Ferrell commercial, I Want to Pay With You Everywhere, I think it was PayPal, is no longer airing. It was just a travesty. I like Will, but oh, it hurt.

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That band has been around for 54 years, that band being Orleans. They are on their farewell tour, and the closest they are coming to us is St. Cloud, Minnesota, coming up November 12th. That is a Thursday, by the way.

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12: Scattered showers and a few thunderstorms are possible through our Tuesday. That coming with mostly cloudy skies, we'll have increasing breezes from the south-southeast. Our afternoon highs seasonable in the upper 70s. Any lingering showers and storms will taper off this evening in the Chippewa Valley. From there, partial clearing late down to 62, turning mostly sunny, breezy tomorrow back in the upper 70s with more sunshine on Thursday. On 13 First Alert, meteorologist Derek Dahlman.
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Back at work again. Hope you enjoyed your Labor Day. I got my grilling in, so I'm a happy guy.

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John Murphy on Greatest Hits 98.1.

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7: Sue, what is your name again?
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1: I'm Rebecca Cook, candidate for Congress, and I approve this message. 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

Greatest Hits 98.1. Your number one at noon coming up in just a few minutes. Today we have a song that we don't really know exactly what it's about. Or on the flip side, it's about a whole bunch of things. 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

Greatest Hits 98.1. It is time for your number one at noon. And if you're looking for the meaning of this song, I might disappoint you, because one of the guys that wrote it and sang on it, he gave multiple answers. In different interviews throughout the years, originally he said it's about the excesses of the American culture and certain girls that they knew at the time. But then he followed right up with, it's also about the uneasy balance between art and commerce. And then a few years later, he said it's a song about the dark underbelly of the American dream and the excesses in America. And it's a song from a journey of innocence to experience. Choose any, all, or none of those. Either way, it is your number one at noon, a one-week number one in May of 1977. Their second number one of the year, it's Hotel California, Eagles on Greatest Hits 98.1.

0: 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It's a runner-up weekend presented by Wisconsin Credit Union, featuring some of the greatest number two hits of all time. 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
7: Mostly cloudy skies can be expected through the rest of our Tuesday, with a few showers not being ruled out. We are going to stay with breezy winds from the south-southeast, and our high temperature will be near average in the upper 70s. Outside of a lingering shower or storm this evening, will dry out tonight. Partial clearing late down to 62, turning mostly sunny, breezy tomorrow back in the upper 70s, with more sunshine on Thursday. On 13 First Alert, meteorologist Derek Dahlman.
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Greatest Hits 98.1. Hope you survived the rain this morning. Beautiful weekend, though. If you're going to pick weather for Labor Day weekend, that was a pretty good choice. So thank you, Mother Nature, for doing that. 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

That is Player here on Greatest Hits 98.1. The Proclaimers going to be dropping a brand new album coming up this Friday called You May Offend. Well, I'll have a little sample of that tomorrow evening, the latest from the greatest, right around 9 o'clock on Greatest Hits 98.1.

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We played all the number one songs from the 1970s and 80s. It all started with B.J. Thomas, Raindrops Keep Falling on My Head. And if you didn't make it to late last night, the final number one song that we played was Another Day in Paradise by Phil Collins. Hope you enjoyed it. I know I did. It's Greatest Hits 98.1.

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9: Mostly cloudy skies can be expected through the rest of our Tuesday, with a few showers not being ruled out. We are going to stay with breezy winds from the south-southeast, and our high temperature will be near average in the upper 70s. Outside of a lingering shower or storm this evening, will dry out tonight. Partial clearing late down to 62, turning mostly sunny, breezy tomorrow back in the upper 70s, with more sunshine on Thursday. On 13 First Alert, meteorologist Derek Dahlman.
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There is kind of a side story about the meaning behind that song, Daryl Hall. During the recording process, it could be a little bit regimented. He admitted that and said if he heard something, he's like, nope, can't go for that.

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Greatest Hits 98.1. That guy, Ben E. King, had a nice little solo career as well. That, by far, his most successful one. But he had a bunch of hits with the Drifters as well. 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

Greatest Hits 98.1 with John Murphy in the morning. Happy Tuesday afternoon. I'm still half convinced it's Monday. No, it's not. You may be in the same boat as I am. Let It Be Now from the Beatles.

0: Get ready to hoist a stein of beer and dance to some polka music at the Chippewa Falls Oktoberfest, September 18th and 19th at the Northern Wisconsin State Fairgrounds. 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
9: Mostly cloudy skies can be expected through the rest of our Tuesday, with a few showers not being ruled out. We are going to stay with breezy winds from the south-southeast, and our high temperature will be near average in the upper 70s. Outside of a lingering shower or storm this evening, will dry out tonight. Partial clearing late down to 62, turning mostly sunny, breezy tomorrow back in the upper 70s, with more sunshine on Thursday. On 13 First Alert, meteorologist Derek Dahlman.
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Now, that song you might hear this next weekend. Last weekend, of course, played all the number ones of the 70s and 80s, like this one, Jump and Van Halen. Well, this upcoming weekend, we're going to spotlight songs that just missed the number two peaking hits. Runner-up weekend, like Do You Really Want to Hurt Me got the number two. Hear that this Saturday and Sunday on Greatest Hits 98.1.

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I'm Luke Anthony. Hit up the Carson Park train yesterday. I actually had my mom and my daughter along. My mom took me there when I was really, really young, and now I got my daughter going along as well. It's like three generations taking the Carson Park train yesterday on its last day of the season. It was so much fun. It's When in Rome, Greatest Hits 98.1.

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Greatest Hits 98.1. Later on tonight, of course, we have the 80s at 8 Deep Track. And tonight, it's a song from the Babies from the 80s that maybe you haven't heard since the 80s. Bryan Adams, Heaven.

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0: This weekend, Greatest Hits 98.1 is putting the spotlight on some of the biggest hits of all time that just missed the top spot on the Billboard Hot 100. 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
10: Mostly cloudy skies can be expected through the rest of our Tuesday, with a few showers not being ruled out. We are going to stay with breezy winds from the south-southeast, and our high temperature will be near average in the upper 70s. Outside of a lingering shower or storm this evening, will dry out tonight. Partial clearing late down to 62, turning mostly sunny, breezy tomorrow back in the upper 70s, with more sunshine on Thursday. On 13 First Alert, meteorologist Derek Dahlman.
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Got a story song tonight from Gordon Lightfoot for the bedtime story. You'll hear that story song just before, maybe bedtime for you. Depends. 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

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On the right-hand side of the page, all the big things that are coming there, it's all listed right there. 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

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On November 6th will be the release of George Michael, The Faith Tour. Movie, really documentary, I should say, about The Faith Tour. It was never released. It was, the tour was filmed for a movie, but never released. It now will be released on November 6th. Speaking of George Michael.

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0: doing this Friday? Being in love. Friday, I'm in love from The Cure. 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
1: Good afternoon. Here's what's trending now. Sunday's deadly crash of an Amazon cargo plane is still impacting operations at Miami International Airport. Billions of dollars in American goods are now subject to Canadian tariffs. Across the union, we land East Coast with New Hampshire voters now making their voices heard as that state holds primary elections today. From Mother Nature, Hurricane Lowell remains a powerful Cat 2 storm as it brings heavy rain, strong waves, and damaging winds to parts of Hawaii. Kauai County Manager Derek Kawakami says that authorities have prepared as much as they could to get through the storm.
2: We have people from across the state that have loaned their resources and manpower. We have people that have come from the mainland to assist with shelters. We have people that have sent resources, food, water.
1: And the storm is currently packing maximum sustained winds of 110 miles an hour as it passes to the west of the island of Niihau. In headlines that move us closer to our area, you can put your feet down in Madison. A plump at the pump for Wisconsin drivers. A burst pipe closes a lacrosse school. A home and house fire remains under investigation. And you look local and can be part of an event at CVTC to strengthen workplace safety. Get the full details online when you stop at 715newsroom.com. I'm Morgan McCarthy.
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Rock the Dome is coming up on October 17th. Boogie and the Yo-Yo is going to perform. They do such a good job on stage. 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
14: Mostly cloudy skies can be expected through the rest of our Tuesday, with a few showers not being ruled out. We are going to stay with breezy winds from the south-southeast, and our high temperature will be near average in the upper 70s. Outside of a lingering shower or storm this evening, will dry out tonight. Partial clearing late down to 62, turning mostly sunny, breezy tomorrow back in the upper 70s, with more sunshine on Thursday. On 13 First Alert, meteorologist Derek Dahlman.
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98.1 News now about movies, TV, and streaming. Like the last couple years, there'll be some times that The Tonight Show with Jimmy Fallon will be on after Sunday Night Football. Happened once a couple years ago, four times last year. It will happen four times this year. After the Sunday Night Football editions on September 27th, November 8th, November 15th, and January 10th. That last one, January 10th, don't know who's going to take part because the NFL likes to schedule a critical game for the playoffs for that final regular season game. So it could be a Packer game. We will see. This on NBC, of course, WEAU 13 News. 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
8: 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Harris Dickinson and Marissa Abella are reading it to you on Audible. Her barbs sting you. His coldness sends a shiver up your spine. Your heart aches. Your ears burn. You yearn for Elizabeth and Mr. Darcy to profess their undying love for one another. You can't bear it any longer. Well, maybe a chapter longer. Performance is so good, you'll give love a second chance. Audible. Stories that speak to you.

0: Paradise's admission. It's two tickets, or maybe one ticket. Get two people to go in, each with a ticket. Eddie Money's got two tickets to Paradise. That's the song on Greatest Hits 98.1. 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
1: Good afternoon. Here's what's trending now. Sunday's deadly crash of an Amazon cargo plane is still impacting operations at Miami International Airport. Billions of dollars in American goods are now subject to Canadian tariffs. Across the union, we land East Coast, with New Hampshire voters now making their voices heard as that state holds primary elections today. From Mother Nature, Hurricane Lowell remains a powerful Cat 2 storm as it brings heavy rain, strong waves and damaging winds to parts of Hawaii. Kauai County Manager Derek Kawakami says that authorities have prepared as much as they could to get through the storm.
2: We have people from across the state that have loaned their resources and manpower. We have people that have come from the mainland to assist with shelters. We have people that have sent resources, food, water.
1: And the storm is currently packing maximum sustained winds of 110 miles an hour as it passes to the west of the island of Niihau. In headlines that move us closer to our area, you can put your feet down in Madison. A plump at the pump for Wisconsin drivers. A burst pipe closes a lacrosse school. A home and house fire remains under investigation. And you look local and can be part of an event at CVTC to strengthen workplace safety. Get the full details online when you stop at 715newsroom.com. I'm Morgan McCarthy.
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Greatest Hits 98.1. More rain we've had of late. I think that would be chipping away at the drought. We shall see, but the rain's been good, especially that steady slash heavy rain we got overnight last night. We have dust in the wind now. Here's Kansas.

0: This weekend, Greatest Hits 98.1 is putting the spotlight on some of the biggest hits of all time that just missed the top spot on the Billboard Hot 100. It's a runner-up weekend presented by Wisconsin Credit Union, featuring some of the greatest number two hits of all time. 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
13: There's a pill version of Ozempic. Mostly cloudy skies can be expected through the rest of our Tuesday, with a few showers not being ruled out. We are going to stay with breezy winds from the south-southeast, and our high temperature will be near average in the upper 70s. Outside of a lingering shower or storm this evening, will dry out tonight. Partial clearing late down to 62, turning mostly sunny, breezy tomorrow back in the upper 70s, with more sunshine on Thursday. On 13 First Alert, meteorologist Derek Dahlman.

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Hopefully we have sunshine for Oktoberfest, the Northern Wisconsin State Fairgrounds. Too early to know the specific forecast, given that it's September 18th and 19th. 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

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Last week, I got to talk to Robin Campbell, guitarist in UB40. Goes back to their formation back in the late 1970s. They are on tour. They, in fact, are going to be in St. Paul Palace Theater on October 9th, working on a new album as well. You can listen to that interview with Robin Campbell from UB40. 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Here are the Ozark Mountain Dairy.

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Tomorrow night on The Latest from the Greatest, we have a new song from The Proclaimers. They have a new album coming out on Friday. We'll play that new song from The Proclaimers tomorrow night, just after 9. Speaking of Scottish music acts like The Proclaimers, here's Simple Minds.

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That's on Sunday, September 20th. 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
13: Mostly cloudy skies can be expected through the rest of our Tuesday, with a few showers not being ruled out. We are going to stay with breezy winds from the south-southeast, and our high temperature will be near average in the upper 70s. Outside of a lingering shower or storm this evening, will dry out tonight. Partial clearing late down to 62, turning mostly sunny, breezy tomorrow back in the upper 70s, with more sunshine on Thursday. On 13 First Alert, meteorologist Derek Dahlman.

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Flock of Seagulls. Lately, I've noticed seagulls more over by Memorial High School. Not as much by Oakwood Mall. I'm sure they'll head back there at some point. Bob Seger now, Greatest Hits 98.1.

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Went into the hospital after a show in St. Louis recently. Spent 3 days there doing cardiac testing. But he is now home. His tour resumes. Went into fire September 26th. There's all night long, all night.

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Alex Edwards takes over at the top of the hour. And tonight, the bedtime story just after 9 o'clock, a story song from Gordon Lightfoot. Hear that coming later this evening on Greatest Hits 98.1.

Greatest Hits, 98.1. That's no fun, huh? Invisible Touch. That is Genesis. Well, how was your Tuesday that sure seemed like a Monday? All day long. Haven't wrapped my head around that quite yet, huh? How'd you do?